0: fridge in there somewhere.
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2: Yes, we did it. 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
1: Hey, what's going on? I'm Adele. Do you ever feel like as adults we overcomplicate things and then you meet a little human that's very logical and you feel like you've had a therapy session after talking to them? If you've never felt that before, well, you have got to meet my friend Sophie. Hi, Sophie.
2: Hi.
1: How old are you?
2: 9.
1: Okay, so do you want to tell everyone a little something about

0: About yourself?
1: I like the color green and yellow.
2: Ooh, wow.
1: Preferably pastel.
0: Oh, okay. All right. Very detailed. I like that. So you're starting a brand new school.
1: Correct.
0: And what grade are you going into?
1: 5.
0: Okay, so what are you feeling right now? I mean, this is a big change. What are you looking forward to?
1: To meet a lot of people and probably get overwhelmed.
0: What is the most overwhelming part about starting a new school?
1: Not knowing any of the teachers.
0: Oh, really? So it's the teachers? You're not afraid about making new friends, are you?
1: Nah.
0: I feel like you have everything together. Like, you feel pretty good about this new change in your life.
1: Yeah.
0: So what advice would you give to maybe another student who has all of a sudden moved to a new city and they're starting a brand new school?
1: I would say to not let anybody talk bad about you behind your back and confront people if they are, and always be confident.
0: It's true. Look at you. I actually think you need a podcast. What would we call your podcast?
1: Downtime with Sophie.
0: You're amazing.

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16: With CHFI traffic, I'm Justin Pierce. Northbound on the DVP, there's volume delays on the approach to Eglinton, to north of Lawrence. Then on the southbound side, it's also moving.

0: Moving slowly from the 401 to south of Lawrence and then traveling through Brampton on the northbound 410. More delays from on the approach to Steeles to north of Queen Street. And then on the major cottage country routes, there's a delay eastbound on the 401 in Trenton through Glenn Miller.
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the city of Toronto has now ordered Live Nation to bring in an engineer and make repairs after parts of the stadium collapsed because of the storm. They have until September 8th to report back. The big question is, will it be ready for AC/DC on the 16th?

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1: Don't forget, Tuesday morning at 7 a.m. with Pooja and Gurdeep. That is your NAG's chance to win CHFI's cash call. Jackpot is worth $2,000. But good news, there are lots of chances for you to enter your hourly unique keyword all long weekend, tomorrow, Sunday, and even Monday from noon until 6. That's about it for me. It's Adele, by the way. John Tesh is coming up next. Before I go, the Pet Shop Boys, West End Girls, one of my favorite songs. Did you know that Neil Tennant was actually an editor at Smash Hits magazine? He was interviewing other pop stars while he was secretly making his own music. Brilliant. He was getting paid to do research. Smart man.

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7: 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Northbound on the DVP, there's volume delays on the approach to Don Mills, up towards York Mills. And then on the westbound 401, there's construction that's causing slowdowns around Simcoe. Two right lanes are blocked. It is causing a delay from Harmony. Moving to Cottage Country Roads now. Eastbound along 7, there's a little bit of a slowdown on the approach to Norwood.
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1: Let me ask you a question. 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
1: 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Acquaintance. I don't see this person very often. 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
1: With CHFI News, I'm Brendan Lang. One person has been rushed to hospital after a crash this morning on the westbound Gardner. It happened around 4:30, approaching Spadina, involving a motorcycle and another car. Paramedics say one person suffered serious life-threatening injuries. Toronto police have not said whether any charges will be laid after a woman was struck by a car and seriously hurt in Midtown. It happened around 5:30 Friday afternoon near Bathurst and St. Clair. Police say the woman suffered life-threatening injuries and the driver did remain on scene. A hiker missing for 5 days in mountainous terrain near Squamish, B.C. has been found alive. Squamish Search and Rescue shared a photo of the 43-year-old man, Stanislav Volo, smiling broadly and giving a thumbs up with two overjoyed rescuers. Volo had been last seen getting off the Sea to Sky gondola on Sunday, but failed to catch the gondola back down that day. The Blue Jays moved to 500 after a win last night, 9-2 in Kansas City. Alejandro Kirk stayed hot in the win, driving in two of the nine runs and scoring one himself. They're back in action tonight at 7:10 and sit one game back of the final wild card spot. In the U.S. Open, there will be no more Canadian content with Denis Shapovalov and Leila Fernandez, both losing their third round matches and bowing out of the tournament yesterday. And in the forecast for downtown Toronto, 18 degrees right now, clear skies overhead, will be partly cloudy as we move into the afternoon, with temperatures getting up to a high of 23, feeling like 27 with the humidity.
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1: With CHFI News, I'm Brendan Lang. One person has been rushed to hospital after a crash this morning on the westbound Gardner. It happened around 4:30, approaching Spadina, involving a motorcycle and another car. Paramedics say one person suffered serious life-threatening injuries. Toronto police have not said whether any charges will be laid after a woman was struck by a car and seriously hurt in Midtown. It happened around 5:30 Friday afternoon near Bathurst and St. Clair. Police say the woman suffered life-threatening injuries and the driver did remain on scene. A hiker missing for 5 days in mountainous terrain near Squamish, B.C. has been found alive. Squamish Search and Rescue shared a photo of the 43-year-old man, Stanislav Volo, smiling broadly and giving a thumbs up with two overjoyed rescuers. Volo had been last seen getting off the Sea to Sky gondola on Sunday, but failed to catch the gondola back down that day. The Blue Jays moved to 500 after a win last night, 9-2 in Kansas City. Alejandro Kirk stayed hot in the win, driving in two of the nine runs and scoring one himself. They're back in action tonight at 7:10 and sit one game back of the final wild card spot. In the U.S. Open, there will be no more Canadian content with Denis Shapovalov and Leila Fernandez, both losing their third round matches and bowing out of the tournament yesterday. And in the forecast for downtown Toronto, 18 degrees right now, clear skies overhead, will be partly cloudy as we move into the afternoon, with temperatures getting up to a high of 23, feeling like 27 with the humidity.
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2: 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And coming up, one of Canada's most unmistakable voices, Corey Hart. We've got Madonna. She takes us straight back to one of the most iconic looks of the entire 80s. And, of course, Backstreet Boys. 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
2: You know what I feel like? I feel like after the weather we had this past week, we all of us deserve one calm, long weekend. What do you think? Oh, unless you like adventure, then okay, go for it. I'm Heather Prosek on your feel-good 80s and 90s weekend. I am all about adventures. I'm also about cash, and we're going to talk to you about how you can win some major cash coming your way tomorrow morning. Also, we have the air show. It's back over the waterfront this weekend from noon to like 3:30-ish. 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Good morning.

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0: Fantastica, and more. I'll also be chatting with Ron White. 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
2: I am all about the feel-good 80s and 90s weekend. An extension, a long weekend? Okay, keep it locked on us. Cyndi Lauper is on the way. One of what I think is the greatest voices of our time. She's no longer with us, but her voice resonates. I've got that artist coming up. Madonna, Wham, NSYNC. If you love all of those artists, this long weekend, we're playing more songs of your favorite decades during our long weekend. And I'm curious, what are you doing over the long weekend? Are you doing a little back to school shopping? Is that like out the window? We're still celebrating that it's still nice out. 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
2: This is so much fun. 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And then Tuesday morning, 7 a.m., Pooja and Gurdeep could be calling you. 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
3: You got a Friday feeling today? 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
1: With CHFI News, I'm Brendan Lang. One person has been rushed to hospital after a crash this morning on the westbound Gardner. It happened around 4:30, approaching Spadina, involving a motorcycle and another car. Paramedics say one person suffered serious life-threatening injuries. Toronto police have not said whether any charges will be laid after a woman was struck by a car and seriously hurt in Midtown. It happened around 5:30 Friday afternoon near Bathurst and St. Clair. Police say the woman suffered life-threatening injuries and the driver did remain on scene. A hiker missing for 5 days in mountainous terrain near Squamish, B.C. has been found alive. Squamish Search and Rescue shared a photo of the 43-year-old man, Stanislav Volo, smiling broadly and giving a thumbs up with two overjoyed rescuers. Volo had been last seen getting off the Sea to Sky gondola on Sunday, but failed to catch the gondola back down that day. The Blue Jays moved to 500 after a win last night, 9-2 in Kansas City. Alejandro Kirk stayed hot in the win, driving in two of the nine runs and scoring one himself. They're back in action tonight at 7:10 and sit one game back of the final wild card spot. In the U.S. Open, there will be no more Canadian content with Denis Shapovalov and Leila Fernandez, both losing their third round matches and bowing out of the tournament yesterday. And in the forecast for downtown Toronto, 18 degrees right now, clear skies overhead, will be partly cloudy as we move into the afternoon, with temperatures getting up to a high of 23, feeling like 27 with the humidity.
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1: CHFI. Oh my gosh, we have so much great music coming up this hour. You know, we just came out of Whitney Houston, one of the greatest voices, I believe, of our time. We are going to hear from a woman that I didn't have it on my bingo card to have the most nominations at the Video Music Awards this year. Ricky Martin on the way, too. It is your feel-good 80s and 90s weekend. If you want to go back to the throwbacks and the nostalgia and all those warm, good feelings as you're drinking your cup of coffee, you are at the right place. Happy long weekend. I'm Heather Prosek, and we also have to touch on how you can win some major cash coming out of the long weekend with our cash call. Details in the next 15. Here's Robin, Show Me Love, one of the best throwbacks, mid-2000s. 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
1: With CHFI traffic, I'm Colette Desjardins. On the eastbound 401, approaching Yonge and the Express, we've got a collision in the right lane. And if you're southbound on Guelph Line, the ramp to the westbound QEW, a stall vehicle blocking the left lane. Now, if you're heading up to Cottage Country, well, first of all, in Acton, Highway 7 both ways from Churchill to Tanners Drive, that was shut down for a police investigation. Northbound 400 looks good. Heading up to the Barrie area, eastbound 401, that's wide open for the Durham region out to the 35-115.
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2: Hello, how are you? Coming up in just a few minutes, we're going to hear from George Michael, throwing it back to mid-2000s with Donna Lewis, and she loves us, and I still love her. It's going to be an incredible weekend. We've got your cash call that you could win some money on Tuesday morning, which we'll tell you about, and a date idea or even a family idea for you. Busker Fest is at Woodbine Park this weekend. You've got everything. Like, I mean, there is something for everyone, whether it's street performers, music, comedians. It's the kind of thing where you're like, we're just going to stop in, and all of a sudden you're still there hours later. That's me. Anyway, if you are going to it, let me know. I want to know from you. Like, call me, text me, 981-981. Here's Billy Joe. We didn't start the fire. It is your feel-good 80s and 90s weekend. Happy long weekend. I'm Heather Prosek on CHS.

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2: Hey, Laura's on the line. 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
2: 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I'm going to live vicariously through you. 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So I'll be telling you about that over the next little bit. And also how you can win some major cash after the long weekend. Because let's say we know we're going to spend a little bit of money this weekend. Let's get it back with Pooja and Gardeep with the cash call. 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
3: 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On the eastbound 401, approaching Yonge and the Express, a collision involving a tractor trailer is blocking the right lane. So the backup right now is from approaching Bathurst and the Express from Avenue Road and the Collectors. And because of this collision, they've shut down the transfers, and this is the transfers approaching Yonge to Express. They are closed. If you're headed southbound on Guelph Line, the ramp to the westbound QEW, we've got the left lane blocked, and that is because of a stalled vehicle. Up in Acton, Highway 7, closed both ways between Churchill and Tanner's Drive. That's for a police investigation. Now, if you're heading to Cottage Country, northbound 400, looks great all the way up to Barrie. Just keep in mind the ramp to eastbound Dunlop. That is shut down for construction, and the eastbound 401 looks good all the way out to the 35-115.

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2: Hello, good morning. It's Heather Prosek with you. 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

$1,000 coming up Tuesday morning, 7 a.m. with Pooja and Gurdeep. 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Between noon and 6, you are going to listen for bonus unique keywords. You hear them, you text us. 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

0: unique keywords. 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The more that you enter those keywords and the more times you do, that's every time an entry in for the $2,000. 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
1: You got a Friday feeling today? 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
2: Is that Friday feeling?
1: Oh! 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
2: Yes.
1: Which we explicitly told you not to do.
0: Okay. There are rules to this game. So here's the deal. Listen today, tomorrow, Monday, and between noon and 6, then Tuesday morning, turn the call blocker off. 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Because they are just as sad as you are if you don't. You could tell, right? Here's All I Have to Give, Backstreet Boys, 98.1 CHFI's Feel Good 80s and 90s Weekend. I don't know.

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3: With CHFI traffic, I'm Colette Desjardins. On the eastbound 401, approaching Yonge and the Express, we've got a collision in the right lane. And if you're southbound on Guelph Line, the ramp to the westbound QEW, a stall vehicle blocking the left lane. Now, if you're heading up to Cottage Country, well, first of all, in Acton, Highway 7 both ways from Churchill to Tanish Drive, that was shut down for a police investigation. Northbound 400 looks good. Heading up to the Barrie area, eastbound 401, that's wide open from the Durham region out to the 35-115.
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2: Hey, it's Heather Prosag. Coming up, we've got, Whitney Houston on the way, Kenny Loggins. And we also have the Now and Then countdown after 10. Now, if you're planning your day, the Air Show is back over the waterfront this weekend. It starts at noon, so free views along the lake. 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And if you're brave enough to face the midway food decisions, I am proud of you. Okay, so check it out. We'll figure it out with the kids, and it looks like it's going to be an absolutely great weekend for it. Here's I'll Make Love to You, Boys to Men, as we continue with our feel-good 80s and 90s weekend on 98.1 CHFI.

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2: It's Heather Prosek. That wraps it up for me. Thanks for spending some time with me today. Your feel-good 80s and 90s weekend does continue. We've got the Now and Then countdown coming up after 10. And the year is 2003. I think those low-rise jeans were still in, right? The ones that we were hiking up, and then we had the extra long tank tops over, and it was just the perfect balance. Here's Kenny Loggins, Danger Zone. Have a great day. We'll talk to you tomorrow morning.

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1: A 22-year-old Scottish waitress named Danny posted a video to YouTube last year. 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
9: 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We still have problems on the eastbound 401. It's approaching Yonge and the Express. The right lane is blocked with a collision involving a tractor trailer. So right now the backup is from the Allen, alternately Express and Collectors. Taking a look right now at southbound James Snow Parkway, the ramp to the westbound 401. It is closed all because of a stalled vehicle. And heading northbound on the 404 up towards Mulock. It's approaching Mulock, a crash in the left lane. Now, if you're heading to the Cottage, northbound 400, approaching Highway 88, it's actually north of 88 at Line 9. There is a stalled vehicle blocking the right lane, so it's really backed up from 5th Line.
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1: Hi, how you doing? It's Billie Joe, and we know you love a good countdown. Well, it's the Now and Then Countdown. We got one ready for you. It's two for the price of one. We'll play the biggest songs of today and back in the day, our feature year being 2003. That's the year Dory and Finding Nemo was number one at the box office. You were probably reading The Da Vinci Code. Wicked premiered on Broadway, and Angelina Jolie divorced Billy Bob Thornton. That was kind of a weird one. Remember the Vials of Blood? They were married anyways for only a year. We're going to hear songs from No Doubt, Black Eyed Peas, Beyonce. But first, let's kick it off in the Now. It's Justin Bieber and Daisies on the Now and Then Countdown at number 13.

0: Number 12 in the Now, that's Taylor Swift, I Knew It, I Knew You on the Now and then Countdown. Hi, I'm your host, Billie Joe. Well, finally, one of them speaks. We're talking Taylor and Travis and the wedding. Travis and his brother Jason chatted a little bit about it on the New Heights podcast.
1: I wish it could have lasted even longer than it did. It felt like it just happened in a blink of an eye. And
2: they kicked us out.
1: Well, they stopped. Once the drinks stop being served, everyone kind of just starts to, you know, mosey out.
0: See, Taylor and Travis, just like us, sounds like every other wedding. The bar's closed? Oh, yeah, it's time to go home, right? Well, the Now and Then Countdown, sticking with our feature year, 2003. This song includes production from reggae legend Sly and Robbie. Won a Grammy Award for the best pop performance by a duo or group at the 46th Annual Grammy Awards. It's No Doubt and Underneath It All on the Now.

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1: Number 11.

It's now and then countdown in 11th place. That's Miles Smith and Stargazing. Well, our feature year is 2003. Anybody else just think of hip bones when I mentioned 2003? Because ultra low rise jeans. There was a lot of hip bones coming at you in the year 2003. Also, corsets, which is why we never throw our clothes out, because that is in style right now. Baby tees were hot in our feature year. Same with a lot of accessories. Well, this next artist, she was hot in 2003. So was her partner, Ben Affleck. The term Ben-afer, remember that? This was the first time around, by the way, for the two of them. And in 2003, they actually called off their first wedding because they were just getting so much media attention. It was a year, what can we say, for J-Lo. Here's Jenny from the Block on the Now and Then Countdown.

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7: With CHFI traffic, I'm Colette Desjardins. If you're on the eastbound 401, the ramp to Dufferin, we've got a stall vehicle blocking the right lane, and we still have problems. This is approaching Yonge and the Express, a tractor-trailer collision blocking the right lane. So the backup was from Dufferin in the Express, Avenue Road in the Collectors. If you're heading southbound on the 400, right now at Esser Road, a stall vehicle blocking the right lane, and on the westbound Lakeshore at British Columbia Road, two right lanes blocked with a collision involving a bus. Now, if you're heading to the cottage, northbound 400, we had problems north of Teston. They've gone. However, north of 88 at line 9, we had a crash blocking the right lane. A disabled vehicle was in the right lane and was backed up from 5th line. If you're on the eastbound 401, delays now approaching Westie out to east of Salem.
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0: love Harry Styles so much. American Girls, that one is at number 10 this week on the Now and Then Countdown. Well, earlier this week, I don't know if you caught it, he performed at Madison Square Garden, and he brought up the wedding.
1: Madison Square Garden, home of the world champion New York Knicks. And they also do weddings.
0: Talking about Taylor and Travis's wedding. He dated, if you remember, Taylor Swift. So that was kind of cute. Well, 2003, our feature year. Back in the day, some thought this song was about Jennifer Love Hewitt, who this next artist dated in 2002. But she said, look, my body is far from a wonderland. It's more like a pawn shop. Okay. There's a lot of interesting things put together. But if you look closely, might get excited at first glance. Not so much. It's John Mayer. Your body is a wonderland from our feature here, 2003 on the Now and Then Countdown.

0: It's a new one at number 8 on the Now and Then countdown. That's Teddy Swims and Mr. Know-It-All. Well, 2003, that is our feature year. Oh, but first, we got to talk about this next artist. She wrapped up her talk show after, what was it, 7 seasons, 1,250 episodes. She had her kids join her show the last episode, and she said, what was your favorite part?
1: I like talking to Jason Momoa and singing My Way with the band.
2: Yeah! What about you, Ruth?
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0: And that's when Kelly Clarkson started to cry. Also, did you hear her rendition of Gold

she got so much praise on social media saying, are you serious? Singing it in the original key live? Probably the only artist that could ever do that, right? From 2003, here's Kelly Clarkson, Miss Independent, on the Now and Then Countdown.

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13: 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Well, some good news on the eastbound 401 approaching Yonge and the Express. We have the right lane blocked with a crash. That has cleared now, and the collectors are clear through Yonge over to Avenue Road. But the backup, of course, that is backed up from Dixon, alternately Express and collectors. If you're traveling on the eastbound QEW, we've got a collision just east of Aaron Mills Parkway. The left lane is blocked. And if you're getting around on city streets, a sinkhole has closed Ward in both ways south of Major Mac. We also have a collision investigation that has closed Finch both ways between Sentinel and Romfield. Heading northbound on the 400 up towards Cottage Country, we've got delays, and this is from Finch up to Langstaff, 5th Line up to north of 89, and Mapleview Drive up to Essa Road.
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15: Hi, how you doing? It's Billy Joe. It's the Now and Then Countdown. We're going to play the best of right now and back in the day. Our feature year is 2003. Let me guess, you were wearing UGG boots. You were off to the theater to watch the end of the Lord of the Rings first trilogy. Buffy and Dawson, that was a sad day, both finished their runs on TV. And probably you watched the finale of...
16: After 24 million votes... The winner of American Idol 2003 is Reuben Studdard.
15: Yes, beating Clay Aiken. All things that were hot in our feature year of 2003. Let's head back to the now. Here's Sabrina Carpenter, Espresso, number 7 on the Now and Then Countdown.

staying at number six this week. It's Ariana Grande in the Now, Hate That I Made You Love Me. A lot of rumbling saying that is the song of the summer. What do you think? 2003, that is our feature year. Things we were saying, what were the kids saying? Chillax, like just chill out, chillax, calm down. How about Talk to the Hand? I have a girlfriend who still says that, you know, when she's dismissing someone. Maybe it's time for her to like come up with something else, but that was real hot in 2003. Sticking with our feature year, this next rock star made a huge comeback in the early 2000s with a couple of collaboration albums that included this next hit. It's Santana featuring Michelle Branch, The Game of Love, on Now and Then Countdown.

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1: Number 5.

0: Number five, Fate of Ophelia. I love that one from Taylor Swift on the Now and Then Countdown. Well, there were all these rumors. Taylor and Travis, they got a dog. They didn't get a dog. Well, the dog was just featured in a Tommy Hilfiger commercial with dad Travis.
1: It was fun. You know, we were going to use a dog in the shoot and the entire team was like, oh, you want to bring your dog in? I'm just like, let me talk it over with my fiance at the time. And she was all for it.
0: She was just too busy trying to keep the cats happy when she brought this dog home, right? Well, it's the cutest dog. It's a white dog, and it's a rescue dog. And its name is Wendy because Travis's favorite movie is The Sandlot. He loves the character Wendy. Taylor Swift loves Peter Pan. Loves Wendy. Just the cutest story. Well, our feature year is 2003. This next group became one of the best-selling musical acts of all time when they added lead singer Fergie. And this one was written in part by Justin Timberlake. Now, he's even featured on this song, even though he's not officially credited on the release. It's Black Eyed Peas, Where Is the Love? From 2003 on the Now and Then Countdown.

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14: With CHFI traffic, I'm Colette Desjardins. If you're on the eastbound 401, the ramp to Dufferin, we've got a stall vehicle blocking the right lane, and we still have problems. This is approaching Yonge and the Express, a tractor-trailer collision blocking the right lane. So the backup was from Dufferin in the Express, Avenue Road in the Collectors. If you're heading southbound on the 400, right now at Esser Road, a stall vehicle blocking the right lane, and on the westbound Lakeshore at British Columbia Road, two right lanes blocked with a collision involving a bus. Now, if you're heading to the cottage, northbound 400, we had problems north

0: of Tustin, they've gone. However, north of 88 at line 9, we had a crash blocking the right lane. A disabled vehicle was in the right lane and was backed up from 5th line. If you're on the eastbound 401, delays now approaching Westy out to east of Salem.
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0: Alex Warren and Ordinary at number 4 this week on the Now and Then Countdown. Hi, I'm Billy Joe. And our feature year is 2003. Big movies at the box office that year. Finding Nemo.
1: When life gets you down, you know what you gotta do?
2: I don't wanna know what you gotta do.
1: Just keep swimming. Just keep swimming. Just keep swimming. Swimming, swimming. What do we do? We swim, swim.
2: Dorino singing.
1: I love to swim in.
2: Dory.
1: When you want to swim, you want
2: see,
1: to
2: see, I'm going to get stuck now with that song. Now it's in my head.
0: Sorry. Yep, you're right. That song will be stuck in your head for the rest of the day. Pirates of the Caribbean, The Curse of the Black Pearl, Matrix Reloaded, Lord of the Rings, all monster movies at the box office in 2003. Sticking with our feature year, here's Uncle Cracker and Drift Away on the Now and Then Countdown.

0: Impala and Jenny, the Dracula remix at number two this week on the Now and Then Countdown. Well, our feature year is 2003. Hard to believe that is the year camera phones exploded. Now, if you were to check your settings, go to your photos, you probably have thousands of photos on your cell phone. Well, 2003, that is our feature year on the A Night in the Life of Matchbox 20 DVD. This next singer, Rob Thomas, said he wrote this hit about everyone being just a little messy.
1: And it's okay. It's okay. When you're young, you think it's just you. You're at home, you're trying to hide it, you're figuring maybe you'll grow out of it, maybe sooner or later you'll get like all the other people. And what you don't know when you're young is that it's everybody, man. As you get older, you have two kinds of people. You have the fortunate people who realize it early on, man, and they let their freak flag fly, and they have a good time, and they don't think too hard about it. They don't take themselves too seriously.
0: He's not wrong. Everybody is a little messy. From 2003, here's Matchbox 20.

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9: 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With some good news on the eastbound 401 approaching Yonge and the Express, we have the right lane blocked with a crash. That has cleared now, and the collectors are clear through Yonge over to Avenue Road. But the backup, of course, that is backed up from Dixon, alternately Express and collectors. If you're traveling on the eastbound QEW, we've got a collision just east of Aaron Mills Parkway. The left lane is blocked. And if you're getting around on city streets, a sinkhole has closed Warden both ways south of Major Mac. We also have a collision investigation that has closed Finch both ways between Sentinel and Romfield. Heading northbound on the 400 up towards Cottage Country, we've got delays, and this is from Finch up to Langstaff, 5th Line up to north of 89, and Mapleview Drive up to Essa Road.
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There it is from 2003, number one on the Now and Then Countdown. No surprise, right? Beyonce, Crazy in Love. No one was cooler than Bey in 2003. Also, the Grammy Awards that year, she won 2 out of 3 awards she was nominated for. Huge year for Beyonce. Okay, the number one song in the Now, any guesses? Which one are you thinking? The number one song again this week in the Now, it's Olivia Dean and So Easy on the Now and Then Countdown.

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2: Hey there, Vanessa Thomas in for Sarah. The CNE is here until Monday, so have you been yet? I'm going to go tonight. You're going to have another chance very soon to enter for Tuesday's Cash Call Draw with Pooja and Gurdeep. We're going to be dropping those new keywords every single hour till 6 o'clock tonight, and you know what to do. Once you hear the keyword, you just text it and your name to 981-981 and keep your phone very close Tuesday morning at 7 a.m. because they might be calling you, and you've got to answer that call. You can also win more than once, so if you already won, it's okay. Try again. You can. It'll also put you in the running for the end of the month $10,000 draw. How many bills could that pay? Oh my gosh. Maria Bacchus won $10,000 this past Tuesday. 10 grand in her hand for real. That's crazy. Okay, more 80s and 90s. Keep your weekend moving. We got Whitney Houston on the way, some Michael Jackson, and Toto with Africa right now. 98.1 CHFI.

So the Farmer's Almanac has announced our September into fall temperatures are going to be a bit cooler than usual, averaging around 15 degrees, a little bit more rain than usual. But saddle up for this winter, apparently, as the extremes will be from icy storms to mild days, then plunging overnight. Woo! Here's Whitney on CHFI.

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2: Vanessa Thomas in for Sarah today. 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Okay, it's time for this hour's unique keyword for our Cash Call draw. 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P-I-C-N-I-C, as in the three bears went on a picnic with Goldilocks. Is that right? Did that happen? I don't remember. 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From 1984, it's Billy Ocean. 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
2: Vanessa Thomas in for Sarah today. And hey, there's yoga in Trillium Park. I didn't know this. 10 a.m. every Saturday and Sunday beside the Pavilion on Ontario Place. Uh-huh. Which is on Lake Ontario. Just saying. Don't get me started with that. But check it out tomorrow. It's at 10 a.m. every Saturday and Sunday right through October. You're going to have another chance very soon to enter for Tuesday's Cash Call Draw with Pooja and Gurdeep. I'm going to be giving you new keywords every hour till 6 o'clock tonight. And once you hear the keyword, you just got to text it in your name to 981-981. Don't forget your name there. And keep your phone close Tuesday morning at 7 a.m. They might be calling you. You got to answer that phone. And you can also win more than once if you've already been lucky enough to win. You can do it again. Just try again. It's your chance at your share of $100,000. Okay, lots more 80s and 90s on the way for you. Oh, yeah, we've got some Backstreet Boys this hour. The Queen, Pat Benatar, and the other Queen right now, Tina Turner, 98.1 CHFI.

If you like the air show tradition at CNA on the final days, it's this weekend. Mark your calendar for today through Monday, 12 to 3:40 each day. It'll be the last show for the Snowbirds until the 2030s. They're taking a little hiatus to get some replacement aircraft, but lots of places to watch. It's a great show. Here's Backstreet Boys. 80s and 90s weekend, 98.1 CHFI.

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It's good. 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
0: Okay, it is time for the unique keyword for this hour for our Cash Call draw. 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So let's take the dog to the park. P-A-R-K. 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But the more keywords you hear every single hour this weekend, the better your odds of winning. 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I'm going to give you a new keyword every hour today until 6 o'clock. And every entry this month goes into the $10,000 monthly draw on October the 1st. Who couldn't use that kind of money? Are you kidding? $10,000? Okay, 1983 at Fat Benatar, my favorite artist, who honor with karaoke. Yeah.

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2: Hey there, Vanessa Thomas in for Sarah. If you haven't checked out the CNE yet, there are a lot of new things this year. They have this Junkestra Music Garden I heard about. It's a full 10-piece orchestra created completely out of recycled materials, like a xylophone made of 40 hockey sticks and a bass from a cedar 2x4 and a wall of paint cans. Anyone can join in. So if you're heading down that way, go check that out. It's supposed to be amazing. And you're going to have another chance this hour for Tuesday's Cash Call Draw with Pooja Angerdeep. I'm going to be giving you a new keyword this hour and every hour until 6 o'clock tonight. And once you hear that keyword, all you got to do is text it in your name to 981-981 and keep your phone close on Tuesday morning. They might be calling you, and you got to answer that phone. You can also answer more than once. If you were lucky enough to win, you can do it again, I promise you. It'll put you in the running for that 10 grand at the end of the month, like Maria Bakas won last Tuesday. 10 grand in her hand. Here's more 80s and 90s to keep your weekend moving. 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

Stay close. That keyword's coming up shortly for your chance at your share of $100,000. Yeah. 80s and 90s feel-good weekend. Do you remember this one from Sheriff? 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

0: 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Aren't those harmonies great? 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

in the sky because it's the air show till 3:40. If you missed it today, it's going on Sunday and Monday too. Last time you're going to see the Snowbirds until the 2030s as they're taking a little break. Here's Cyndi Lauper on CHFI.

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2: Hi there, Vanessa Thomas in for Sarah. 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Okay, more 80s and 90s. Keep your weekend moving. This one, coming up next, conjures up that amazing dance number with Patrick Swayze and Jennifer Grey and Dirty Dancing. You know what I'm talking about. I've had the time of my life, 98.1 CHFI.

The 2026 Dragon Festival is taking over Nathan Phillips Square this whole weekend. 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

Casey Annie's going on till Monday. Last weekend, have you been to the Food Emporium yet? Like, the food gets crazier every single year. Szechuan spice and chili oil ice cream. Mm-hmm. Try that one. Mochi Delights with nacho cheese, bacon, and tortilla chips. This one, I got to try this one. Do you remember the KD cheese powder as a kid? Like, you'd open the packet and just eat the powder? I did anyway. Booster Juice has it in a mango and pineapple smoothie. They put the cheese powder in the smoothie. In it. I got to try that one. Here's Sheryl Crow now from 1996 on an 80s and 90s weekend. If it makes you happy, cheese powder in a smoothie. 98.1 CHFI.

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0: Julie Black on CHF5, Vanessa Thomas in for Sarah today. Get out and enjoy your final summer weekend. And come on, are we just a little bit happy? We love you kids, but everyone's going back to school. Yeah, I am. Are you ready?
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0: 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But the more keywords you hear every hour during the day and enter, the better those odds of winning. And I got to give a new keyword every hour until 6 o'clock. And every entry this month goes into that $10,000 draw on October the 1st. 10 grand. Boy, it would start this fall off in such a good way, wouldn't it? Oh, there's nothing more 80s and 90s than this one from 1985. Get up and dance if you can. If you're in the car, do it anyway. So Studio, Phil Collins, 98.1 CHFI.

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FC at Back to School Day at BMO Field at 2 o'clock. It's going to be education and sports combined. Great way to kick off back to school. Here's Roxette.

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2: Vanessa Thomas in for Sarah today. 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They're both starting at noon. 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You aren't going to win unless you pick up and you say, hello. 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

Countdowns for the price of one. Billy Joe does this Saturday mornings at 10. If you missed it, Sunday evening at 6 for the Now and Then Countdown. She's going to be counting down the biggest songs from today and from our retro feature year. Like this one, Gowan, You're a Strange Animal. 80s and 90s weekend.

So Shakespeare in the Park is still on through this weekend. It was amazing. I saw it last week. They're doing 12th night this year under the stars. Excellent cast. Just take a picnic and a little, you know, a little sippy sip maybe and enjoy. Lucky Star Madonna, 80s and 90s weekend, 98.1 CHFI.

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0: Vanessa Thomas in for Sarah today. Don't be sad that the CNE is ending, because right around the corner, Toronto Oktoberfest. It's coming to Fort York September 25th and 26th. I cannot wait. Yes, I love me some beer. Oh, yeah.
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0: 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You can enter every single hour with the new keyword. And every entry this month also goes into the $10,000 monthly draw on October the 1st, just like Maria Bakas. $10,000 on Tuesday? Yeah? Can you imagine? It could be you. It's not that far off, I'm telling you. All right, what's more than 80s and 90s feel good than Tears for Fears? One of my university must-have CDs right here. Yeah, am I going to tell you the year? Because then you'll know how old I am. Mm-hmm. It's Everybody Wants to Rule the World. Not everybody, just some people, if you know what I mean. We're 98.1 CHFI.

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2: Vanessa Thomas in for Sarah on this long, lovely weekend. 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I used to live across the road from the Lambton Kingsway pool for years. 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So it goes on tomorrow. 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I'm going to be giving you your final keyword of the day shortly for your chance at the Cash Call Tuesday morning with Pooja Angerdeep at 7 a.m. It puts you in the running also for that $10,000 on October the 1st. So listen up. 80s and 90s all weekend long, too. 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

Okay, I'm obsessed with some of this food of the X, like Blue Heat Taki Chicken Fingers. Okay, how about this one? Waffle-wrapped jerk chicken cotton candy hot dog on a stick. Oh, my God. Corn dogs on steroids. But my favorite all-time food, they do have lobster on a stick. Lobster on a stick at the X? What? I'm getting that one tonight. Mm-hmm. More 80s and 90s on the way. Here's Four Non Blondes, 98.1 CHFI.

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Vanessa in for Sarah. And I just read that in Canada, the top three cities for happiness is Montreal, then Brampton, then Toronto. So that is good news. We're a happy little city. Have a great night. Breeze coming up at 7. And it's the final weekend of CNE and back to school. KC and JoJo next.

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2: Well, good evening. How are you? My name is Bree Cook, and this is your Feel Good Saturday Night. I'm going to be with you till midnight with more 80s, more 90s, as we do. And this happened in the 90s, an announcement about a documentary coming up soon that will touch your heart. It's going to have you reminiscing on one of our favorite TV shows of the time. All this and more.

0: 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Your feel-good Saturday night, 98.1 CHFI. Hey, this is Bree. We reminisce a lot on this theme song right here. When you hear it, you instantly know. You think of Friends.
1: No one told you that was gonna be this way.
0: Whoop-ha! When you hear that, clap, clap, clap, clap. Does your mind go straight to Matthew Perry? It does for me. And it was just announced this week that coming to Netflix October 27th, the one about Matthew Perry, a 3-part documentary about his life and his family, is behind it.

Feel Good Saturday Night, Def Leppard. It's Bree here, and it's 98.1 CHFI. So this threw me for a loop earlier this week when Britannica, you know, the encyclopedia, just the source of knowledge that we've all relied on for so long, told us that a couple of days ago, September 1st, marked the beginning of the late 2020s. I know. Were you prepared to hear that? Because I know I certainly was. How are we already in late 2020s? I feel like

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2: Hey, this is Bree. 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
2: Mm-hmm. 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Post long weekend, $2,000 in the jackpot for Tuesday, and get those bonus keywords in throughout the long weekend here, noon to 6. Can you hear it? Yeah. You text it and your name to 981-981. Now let's get back to this. It's your Feel Good Saturday night.

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2: My name is Bree Cook. 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And is September a special birthday month for you? So you're in good company. More on the way. First, new